the way I speak. Why are you obsessed? Hands off the way I pray, the words I sing. Why are you obsessed? Hands off my

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hundred times. They don't make a map for a whole new life. I went the distance and I thought it looked different. What if the grieving just means I'll be happy?

I dress, the way I speak. Why are you obsessed? Hands off the way I pray, the words I sing.